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1: Battle of the Sexes.
2: It is the Canada Day Eve edition. Oh my goodness. If you can believe it, last Battle of the Sexes of June. Tori, let's get into the super hot weather with a super hot smoking edition here. Four questions. Let's go.
3: What did you just call me? Jay.
2: This is a super hot smoking edition of Tori in...
3: My whole June just was made.
2: Look at this. Wow. All right.
3: Okay. All right. So, yes, today, June 30th, when we were talking about what makes today so special, why today is so monumental, we did not mention that it was on this day 20 years ago that I would say the royal couple officially divorced. Jessica Simpson and Nick Lachey.
2: Oh, no.
3: Yeah. It was on day that their divorce was finalized. After four happy years together in a fantastic reality show. Yeah, the newlyweds, Nick and Jessica, that was a favorite in my house amongst me and my sisters. For my question, I'm going to ask you about a pretty notable, memorable, maybe even iconic moment from the show. There was a, I'll say pantry item that Jessica got confused about. And it became a really big moment in the show. It's early in the show. People said, wow, Jessica, she's so blonde. What a blonde moment. But I kind of thought it was a valid question. Valid confusion, to be honest. She became so known for this moment in the show that many years later, like just last year, she did a little brand endorsement for this brand. She appeared in an ad. I want you to tell me what pantry item am I talking about here? The famous moment from the Nick and Jessica show.
2: Okay.
3: Was she confused about canned tuna? Was she confused about Jiffy peanut butter?
2: Right.
3: Was she confused about Frank's hot sauce?
2: Oh, awesome. Yeah. I'm so glad she is finally doing an endorsement. Because I remember, look, my sister was a big fan. I watched it with her.
3: Yeah.
2: And I remember specifically the whole thing about she's looking at it. She's sitting on the couch. And it was tuna. Because she described it as the chicken of the sea. And she's like, well, is it chicken or is it tuna?
3: Can we hear it?
2: And that was the moment we fell in love with Jessica Simpson.
4: Is this chicken what I have or is this fish? I know it's tuna, but it says chicken. Don't make fun of me right now. I'm not in the mood.
5: Yeah, well, you've never had tuna before.
3: It was the chicken of the sea canned tuna. And you know what? I'm with her because it is kind of confusing. Why is this tuna brand got the word chicken in it?
2: That's awesome.
3: I thought that was so funny, but that's 1 point for you.
2: How about that? And for all of us Canadians listening, 98 degrees, 36.7 degrees Canadian.
3: Thank you.
2: If anybody is trying to do that math. It's going to be hotter than that, if you can believe it. Tori, let's go to your super smoking hot question number one. It will have a little bit of Canadian flavor here. Let's say on this Canada Day, you want to go and celebrate by touring around some of the most funnily named cities and towns in our country.
3: Okay.
2: I'm going to give you three choices here. Tori, you tell me, which of the following did I make up?
3: Oh, so two are real, one is fake.
2: Two are real. Right. You could literally drive there for your Canada Day picnic if you wanted to. Tori, your three options are this. Option A is Bacon Cove, Newfoundland.
3: I mean.
2: Bacon Cove.
3: Love that.
2: Second place, Spaghetti Junction, Manitoba.
3: You're weird people. I wouldn't put it past you.
2: Have I ever been to Spaghetti Junction, Manitoba? Third option, Punky Doodles Corners, Ontario.
3: Punky Doodles?
2: Punky Doodles Corners,
3: fantastic.
2: Ontario.
3: That is one where I'd like to get married.
2: Wouldn't that be nice?
3: That's where I'll honeymoon. I'm going to say that you made up Spaghetti Junction.
2: Would I make up Spaghetti Junction?
3: I think you would.
2: I would, and I did. Yes, you're correct. Yes. Bacon Cove, a real place. And Punky Doodles is so popular, the sign has been stolen repeatedly.
3: I'm going to have to see how long that drive is.
2: And we'll plan your future wedding there. Fantastic stuff. Points for everybody. Let's keep this train a-rolling.
3: All right, my next question for you. This one is going to be related to the fact that today is National Social Media Day. And I think that's kind of dumb, right?
2: Yeah, we don't need that anymore.
3: What do we need a day for? The thing that eats up all of our time as it is? The thing I'm trying to avoid at the moment? At the moment, give me 5 minutes. I'm going to give you this question. Jay, I know you also are a bit averse to the social media. You don't love to be on it.
2: In this room.
3: And you're certainly not up to date on what's going on with social media. You know what a story is, right? Somebody posts a story.
2: See, this is where I fell off.
3: Exactly.
2: Like, I know that

0: are things called stories, but I don't know why they're different than posts, and I refuse to learn.
1: Well, here, let me tell you. A story is something that you kind of like put on your profile, hovers around your profile picture. It only lasts 24 hours, and it can be any picture you take instantly. You can add text, you can do whatever, but it only lasts 24 hours, and then it disappears. Stories are across many things now. Instagram stories are a thing. Facebook stories are a thing. I want you to tell me, which of the following platforms was the first to introduce stories and then everybody else copied it?
0: Oh.
1: Okay, it was in 2013, by the way. Is it Instagram? We know her.
0: Yeah.
1: Is it Snapchat? That is social media. Or is it Twitter? Which of those things were the first? And I know a lot of people are thinking back like, oh, yeah. What was the first?
0: Yeah, you said 2013.
1: There's an OG.
0: I don't know that Snapchat was even really a thing back then. And I don't know that Twitter was doing anything back then. Other than the racism. I'm going to go with Instagram.
1: You're going to say Instagram?
0: Yeah.
1: Instagram is incorrect. No.
2: I don't think so, Jim.
1: No, Instagram was the follower of this thing. In 2011, Snapchat launches. In 2013, Snapchat introduces stories. It wasn't until 2016 that Instagram launched Instagram stories, and then Facebook followed. But Twitter has never had stories. Other than bad news and stories.
0: Yeah.
1: But yeah, no, it's Snapchat, actually.
0: Snapchat is the answer.
1: Yeah.
0: Who knew it wasn't just funny filters for your face?
1: It's a lot now.
0: That's awesome. All right, so no point here. You can get the win, Tori. Do Canada proud if you can answer this Canadian music question.
1: Let's do it.
0: You got your big Canadian barbecue. You're heading out to Punky Doodle's Corners. Got the playlist going. Let's see which of these bands, Tori, would be qualifying as a Canadian band.
1: Okay.
0: I'm only going to give you three.
1: Okay.
0: They all have fun names.
1: Okay.
0: Spot. The Canadian Band.
1: Okay.
0: Your options are The Who.
1: The Who.
0: The Guess Who. And Who Made Who. Those are all real bands. I didn't make them up.
1: Okay.
0: This is no Spaghetti Junction situation. They're all bands you could listen to, which is the Canadian.
1: Okay, well, I do know that there is a Canadian Who band, because I did think that The Who was Canadian, and then I was promptly told no. So I'm going to go with the Guess Who, and you know what? I'm not going to go with I Know This. It's got to be the Guess Who.
0: It's got to be the Guess Who.
1: They are Canadian.
0: Who's the winner today? Tori's the winner today. That's right, yes. Well done.
1: 2-1, baby.
0: Who Made Who, by the way, is a Danish indie electronic band you probably would enjoy.
1: I bet I would.
0: With that, the ladies rule. Happy Canada Day. Be safe.
3: And they stay there. And they stay there.
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